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1: 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You're hearing my song? 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

0: von meinen Lieblingshits. Why don't you stay? Cause since you walked away, I'm riding through a ghost town on a Chevrolet. Energy. 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
1: 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Are you with me? Are you with me?

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2: 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Hit music on. Ah, no.

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2: Hey, this is Shawn Mendes, and you're listening to Energy. Hit music only.